0: Oh, and I mentioned it to our esteemed producer, John, as well. Don't be surprised if there's some gnat sound, because where I am located, my apartment is very close to the East River, and they're going to be shooting off some insane fireworks for the 250th birthday of our great country. So East River will be humming, Hudson River will be humming. So if you hear some loud bangs, ladies and gentlemen, as you're driving around the 50 states or you're watching on the VSiN app, just know everything's all right. Everything's okay in JJ Land. Just some extracurricular festivities.
1: You never know. It's Taylor Swift wedding weekend, so you never know. Behind me, we usually get some loud cheers with the World Cup going on, but we don't have that now. Just during group play, we had some at this time of night. So tomorrow, they'll be back at it with two more games in that. Now, we have a few games scheduled to start on the diamond I want to get to. Now, a couple are in rain delays, but the one that is not, that will be starting in a few minutes, is the New York Mets, who are the single losingest team in all of baseball when it comes to betting on them and the money line. If you bet the Mets every game this year, you'd be down over 23 units. And we're just here in early July. So a brutal season for these Mets. They're 2-11 in their last 13. They're in Atlanta facing the Braves. $1.80 and higher at some other places, but it's circa. We have $1.80 with Chris Sale on the bump for the Braves. Sean Manaea going for the Metropolitans. The over-under 8. And you see the stark difference in their records. The Mets 15 games worse than the Atlanta Braves at 36-52. And not only are they horrible to bet on this year, they also have a brutal stretch of opponents coming up, including these Atlanta Braves. So the Mets lost yesterday. No surprise, JJ. How would you bet? You're in New York, so I'll give you the honors first. How would you bet this game? Is it a straight fade of these Mets? But the only counterpoint is Chris Sale hasn't exactly been peak Chris Sale this year.
0: Yeah, you're right about that, but I still would not bet the Mets under any circumstance. Atlanta went through a little bit of a rough patch here. This reeks of the perfect get-right series for them as they head into the All-Star break, and the Mets are lost at sea. I mean, they already have fired their manager. They're starting to think about trading away players. I think you're insane if you want to go and bet the Mets tonight.
1: Do you like the run line? I mean, because that's a little cheaper price, right? $1.10, $1.15, as opposed to the $1.80, $1.90.
0: You don't love laying $1.80, $1.85 in baseball. And there are some Mets that have some really good numbers against Chris Sale, which we're going to get to. I'm okay if you want to throw the Braves in a parlay tonight. I'm cool if you want to relay the run line. I actually like the under in this game, though. Uh-oh. Because the Mets have just been, I'll tell you why, because the Mets have been hideous offensively. They have a lot of lefty bats that, to me, can get neutralized by Sale. Carson Benge, A.J. Ewing, Juan Soto has hideous, hideous numbers against Chris Sale. So you throw that into the equation. And Sherman and I, believe it or not, after a rotten first month of the year, when he couldn't even hack it in the rotation, he was like a long man. He was like a mop-up guy. Then he kind of worked his way into the bridge guy with openers. He's actually thrown much better over the last 6 weeks. So I know it's steamy, hot Atlanta weather, which usually is conducive to an over. I like the under in this game. I think it'll be more low scoring because I just don't trust the Met offense at all. So the plays I like in this one, Braves, there's no way in the world I'm taking the Mets. I like under 8. And I'll give you a total base prop that I like, Doug. Francisco Lindor hitting over 380 for his career against Chris Sale. He's now been back a week and a half, so shaking off a little bit of that rust. Let's take Mr. Smile to go over 1.5 total bases.
1: Okay, I like it. Yeah, I'm checking out the VSiN Pro Picks page, and obviously go to the VSiN website or the app to check it all out, digest it all. You have the under 8 posted, then also Francisco Lindor over 1.5 total bases. Jensen Lewis, our former big leaguer here in the network, hosts the morning show all during the work week. He's under 8.5 at a heavy juice, so he bet that overnight. The market moved his direction. And Wes Reynolds on the Braves -1. So you get a push if it's 1. So he didn't want to lay the 1.5 because you would lose if it landed 1. So sometimes people prefer that as well. And just, you talked about the Mets lineup and scoring. Quick search of their recent games. In their last 8, they've only scored more than 3 runs 6 times. So, 2 times, I should say. So in 6 of the last 8 games, they have scored 3 runs or less. And obviously facing Chris Sale here, who hasn't

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2: At the World Cup, Morocco eliminated Canada 3-0 as the round of 16 got underway. Two late goals for Morocco in Houston. Outdoors in Philadelphia in near 100-degree temps, France 1-0 over Paraguay on a penalty kick in the 70th minute. The U.S. plays Belgium on Monday night in Seattle. Patrick Ewing will become an assistant coach for the Washington Wizards. In the WNBA, Golden State was a winner at Atlanta 88-83. Venus and Serena Williams withdrew from double at Wimbledon due to Serena's knee injury. Denny Hamlin are in the NASCAR poll for Sunday at Chicago. To Major League Baseball, the Orioles lead at Cincinnati 8-5 in the bottom of the seventh inning on this 4th of July. The White Sox have taken a 3-1 lead at Cleveland. It's now in the bottom of the ninth. Houston has tied up the Rays 8-8 in the bottom of the seventh. Earlier, the Yankees lost again. Minnesota beat them 11-4.
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7: Partly cloudy skies tonight with lows around 62. Northeast winds 5 to 10 miles per hour. Sunshine mixed with clouds at times again tomorrow. Daytime highs approaching 81. I'm meteorologist Paul Frombly with your weatherology forecast on 95.3 and 99.1 The Score. Right now, it's 78 degrees.
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10: Ah, the sweet sounds of summer. The warmer weather. The sizzle of brats on the grill. And the swift crack of a bat.
11: The 0-1 pitch and a fly ball to right. This is hit pretty well. Lee is back at the track, at the wall. He jumps up. It's off the top of the wall. And it is gone. Jack goes deep.
10: Yeah, Brewers baseball is back, baby. Talking all things crew all season long on The Score.
12: Because he was on my outstanding New York show. He knows Yankee baseball inside and out. We'll run through the American League East with our pal Gary Sheffield Jr. Yankees Unloaded. Check it out on YouTube. All the good stuff. Gary, right out of the gate here. For folks of a national audience that know that Aaron Judge is out, and or maybe wondering, other than the fact that number 99 can't get 4 or 5 at-bats for this Yankee team on a regular basis, why have the Yankees, in your opinion, hit the skids over the last 2 to 3 weeks?
13: They're not ready to play. And I don't care how talented you are. When you show up, you have no drive. There's no leadership quality. I know Judge is out the room. They just don't have a heartbeat. They're not pitching well. Guys are, in a way, banged up. It's a problem right now for the Yankees, and it just so happens they're finishing out tomorrow night. They're finishing that Minnesota series. They're

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3: In Major League Baseball tonight, bottom of the ninth inning, the Orioles lead at Cincinnati 8-5. Houston has tied it up against the Rays. It's now 8-8 in the bottom of the ninth inning. Already the Yankees were beaten at home today on this 4th of July, 11-4 by the Twins, who hit 6 home runs. Road wins for Detroit and Pittsburgh, and for the White Sox, who got a run in the 8th, run in the 9th, and won at Cleveland 3-1. Cleveland now tied for first in the AL Central with the Sox. Seattle shut out Toronto 11-0. For this month's All-Star Game, host Philadelphia has 5 players on the NL roster, tying Atlanta and the LA Dodgers. Currently, it's on Fox TV for much of the country. Cardinals 2-0 over the Cubs in the top of the 4th. At the World Cup, Morocco 3-0 winners against Canada, including 2 late goals. France eliminated Paraguay 1-0 in steamy Philadelphia on a penalty kick in the 70th minute.
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1: Partly cloudy skies tonight with lows around 62. Northeast winds 5 to 10 miles per hour. Sunshine mixed with clouds at times again tomorrow. Daytime highs approaching 81. I'm meteorologist Paul Frombly with your weatherology forecast on 95.3 and 99.1 The Score. Right now, it's 72 degrees.
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13: This week in the NBA, one of those moves being the Celtics moving off of Jaylen Brown. He is headed to the Philadelphia 76ers. We've talked ad nauseum, not only our show, but I feel like just about every show on the network, thinking, how did we get to this point where that's what you're willing to take back in return for a guy who just finished 5th or 6th in MVP voting, is your NBA Finals MVP in Jaylen Brown, all to essentially take an injury-prone problem in Paul George off your rival's team? There's a lot of layers to this thing. That said, JVT, we finally, for the first time, got to hear from Jaylen Brown. He was on a Twitch stream, addressed a lot of different layers to this whole thing. But here is at least a snippet of something I found interesting.
14: I wasn't thrilled with the amount of respect that was showed during this process. You know, I think there was a bit of a lack of respect. I think it was fine at one point, and then out of nowhere, things just kind of went left. You know, I think Brad is probably getting a lot of the criticism. I wasn't thrilled the way he facilitated some of the conversations, but I definitely think there's more to it. Chad, there's definitely more to it. I just wish that the more to it could have been explained to me, because if the more to it was explained, I think I would have understood. I thought I earned respect.
15: Right. I'm processing. The process is back the f*** on. We've been shutting the process down for the last, I don't know how many years. The process has been over. But now the process is back.
13: I love how the friend just like pops up in the back now for that part of it. But what some of your big takeaways here, JBT?
16: I mean, it's fine. Look, I think I understand him. I understand the thought of, since they drafted him and then since they drafted Tatum, when they were together, immediately they went to an Eastern Conference Finals Game 7 against LeBron James and the Cleveland Cavaliers. He was a big part of that. When they go to the NBA Finals, he wins both Eastern Conference Finals MVP and NBA Finals MVP, and then carries a team without Jason Tatum to 50-plus wins, and albeit a disappointing loss to the Philadelphia 76ers, but still a very strong season. And after that year, when we finally get to the point where, you know what, let's do what the media has been saying, let's break them up, why isn't it the guy who doesn't have any of the hardware that

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